0: Okay.
1: 519 Fifth Street. The RP found blood-covered plastic, and then the resident took off. The resident's last seen wearing a brown jacket. Michael Korsker, Scenes and Bernie Singers.

Winnebago pacing Gold Cross Ambulance and Engine 32, respond to 216 5th Street, again 216 5th Street, cross the forest in Lincoln in the city of Nina. It's a D-Way response for a false complaint for a 67-year-old male who fell from the stairs, is now possibly having a seizure and vomiting. Winnebago clear at 1903.

0: Tamam.
1: Force Station 2 and Medic 6P1. Yeah, Fortress.
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0: Go ahead.
1: I got a call from the North Cut RHD, and they're saying that the main door to get in there won't close, and that something like the IT or the tech, and was wondering if you want to maybe check that out.
0: I'll swing by and take a look. I'm guessing it's something that we're just going to have to do a work order for, though. You can clear me from Horizon and show me en route to North Scott.
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1: 41 Southbound at 44, Adam Robert Williams, 2956, ARW 2956.
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0: Right, I just don't have cat up, so.
1: Most recent was walking southbound on Main Street. Male with brown hair, black pants. Female with reddish hair. 442 dispatch. If you just want to stack my call and put me on that disturbance of 512.
2: 10-4.

0: Go ahead.
1: 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He sent me an animal. Yeah, I found a dog. 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

Hey, that's going. They were at the Sundial. 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

0: The N1, I call that N1. I call the RP. She's going to hang on to the cat till tomorrow so you can short form it out and then send the 517 call.
1: Copy.

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1: Yeah.

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0: Diesel and Henry with Adam X-ray Young, 8762, AXY 8762. Looks like we're going to pull in the cranky path.

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0: Your caregiver, she hasn't made any suicidal comments. She was just upset that her caregiver entered her room. I'm trying to get some more information now.
1: 10-4.
0: Go ahead.
2: It's pretty tore up. I think it's Lincoln Union Victor 4, Sam Sam Robert, LUV 4, SSR.
0: Copy. Is he on your plate?
2: But.
0: That comes up current call out of Wapaka on a 2015 Chevy Trax, blue in color. Copy.

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1: Copy.
0: Pulling into the Lawrence towing lot.
1: Copy.

0: 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Car.
1: Portland northbound off ramp Winnicottie at Sam Edward 2325 ASD 2325.

All right, call it my phone. Harry Ida Sam King Ocean, William Ida Adam King, first name Ryan, Thomas Spelling, no initial J. James, date of birth 12/06/1977, it's going to be out of Alaska, it's an Alaska ID.

0: expired probationary through Wisconsin, but not getting them back through Alaska. I want some paper.
1: Awesome, thanks.
0: Sam, 235.
2: Go ahead.
0: County is wondering if you and your partner can assist at the Peppermint Hippo. Ten four, I will give you a call.

0: debate? Good. Can you put in a work order for the interior doors tonight in North Scott across from the men's restroom? The issue is the mechanism for the soft close and complete shut of the doors not working properly.
1: Simple. VU 3253.
2: Copy. 37, you're 27. Valid regular, no one's on the paper.
3: Over.
2: Okay.

0: advise medical if they need our assistance there. We just don't have anybody available at the moment.
1: I'm sorry. Came in from an alarm company reporting a Lyft driver in need of assistance for a passenger who is unable to get out of the vehicle. Sounds like he has now fallen out of the car and possibly hit his head. When people come to understanding that 1922.

0: No, not at the moment.
1: Okay, it looks like he's got a full extradition warrant out of Brown County as well.

0: But you're correct that Warren for him is going to be Fond du Lac Pick Foley.
1: Sounds good. Thank you.

0: Sam 235 info. Holding a threat complaint at Walmart. It's going to be a phone call. There was a male there that was threatening his daughter with a box cutter and stated he was going to stab her. It was in a black Chevy, unknown plate. ARP is no longer on scene, and neither is the male.
1: Okay, 10-4. I can hold.

0: 6974.
1: Scott?
0: I haven't had any luck. What is the caretaker looking for when we locate her?
2: 10-4, they basically just want more eyes out looking for her. If you're able to check 222nd Street, that's going to be her father's address, and then you can disregard and I can work on it.
0: I copy.

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1: Copy.
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0: City at 710 South Webster Ave. Harvey's stating there's somebody in her yard, and she took pictures of the mail, putting items in her trash can. Possible 1096 issues from previous calls.
1: 10-4.
0: 39, just checking.
1: Well, good. Just issuing paper.
0: Copy.

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1: Sounds good.

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He had worked for Metal. Stand by for date of birth. 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
1: Before she's here at the location at 622nd.
0: 10-4, I'll be there in like 2 minutes.
1: 10-4, there's also a caretaker here.

0: Michael.
1: I apologize. 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This is unrelated. I'm going to be at Algoma in Winchester with a Porsche Cayenne, black in color, and can't read the plate.

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1: We're going to be uninitiated with Johnson and Pearl. Adams Zebra Paul 3659, EVP 3659. 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
0: Copy. 515, you can send me that.
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0: .442.
1: Go ahead.
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1: .44.

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1: 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First name Sean, Sam, Henry, Adam, William, Nora, and initial A, Adam. Male, date of birth of. 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

0: Go ahead. 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She was walking by Colf, and he took off on her bike, and she cannot find him anymore. He's 5 years old. 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He has a dark green ski cap.
1: 10-4. I'll get over there and take a look.
0: 10-4.

0: Nora 116 and 119, a juvenile complaint.
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0: 116 West Bell Street. The RP saying there were too many kids that were left unsupervised at this location.
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1: 419, 10-4.

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0: Outside of 404 North Eagle, Travis was in a semi-truck and another guy were screaming and honking their horns at one another. Travis then came out with a mallet and was threatening to beat the police. These are separated.
2: Montoya, I copy.
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0: 3 and 2 from 19, 3 from 19.
1: Look for a juvenile, 5 years old, took up on a bicycle. RP's unable to find him. Was in the area of the sports center on High Avenue. He was last seen going northbound on High on the sidewalk wearing a bright blue windbreaker and a dark green ski cap.
2: I'm 1060. You can clear him, Sunday.

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0: said, you know, are you able to look up Travis Jordan, Adam McCall? Otherwise, I have a 27-minute poll for you.
1: No, I haven't.
0: Perfect, thank you. 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

0: 4:45. 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
1: I have not. 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
0: Okay. 10-4. 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
0: 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Mom has found him, and he's back with his parents.
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0: 41 northbound, Highway 76, Boy Charles X-ray, 7174, BCX 7174. We're going to be meeting inside.
1: Copy.

0: Heather Dean, do you have Mr. Horn's number in the system?
1: Yeah, give me 1 second, I can find it.
0: Perfect. He says that's the only way we'll be able to talk with him. He'll respond.
2: I spoke with Miles and Child. Everything's all right. I'm clear from this call. Leave it open. I think that's so.

0: Sam 454 and anyone else who might be able to clear to service. It's going to be at the Copper Mule, 919 Oregon Street. RP stated there was a male that was threatening him. Wasn't physical.
1: 498, he's holding a chainsaw inside of the residence. Watching him through the window. Now he has a crossbow.
2: Five 520, I'm getting no answer on his phone. 5-4, fully on path. Or, correction, North Eagle.
0: Copy.
1: Just pointing the crossbow at us.
0: Copy.

0: I help you, Sam?
1: Someone stop at the PD and grab a shield.
2: 440, I'm getting the shield and the deuce.
3: Alright, he's locking up the house, he's feeling at us. He might have played the crossbow at Zinski, I'm not quite sure. Alright, yeah. He's just moving around the house, he's yelling at us out the window, he's locking up the house, so.
4: Okay, well, I'm gonna redirect.
5: Got it.
3: Right now, we have the west side of the house pretty much covered, so. Whoever's coming up here, just come down the block and we'll go from there.
5: Do you guys want some county units to assist?
6: 498, just to confirm, he did point the crossbow at myself and 513 through the front window.
3: I got eyes on the three side of the residence.

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2: Over.
3: Alfred, are you 3-3 side?
4: I'm 3-4 side.
3: Copy.

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0: Send for it.
1: Green Bay Road and Main Street, there's a semi in traffic causing a backup.
0: Send for it.

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1: Whoever's coming over here, come with Sawyer and head down Rush.

0: Private team, one of the three squads that just parked on Porter, please go up to Sawyer and go down to Rush by 512.
1: Let's get two squads on here, please.
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0: Myself, 454, 509, and 520 will be in the neighboring yard at the 3-4 corner.
1: Five, well, I still in the squad over by me for some cover.

0: 42.
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1: No, not yet. I'm just trying to figure out what we all have right now. So I'm going to stop out there, and if I need to head back, I can.
0: 10-4.
1: Who has the most info in regards to what we're dealing with at the court? 513
0: and 498.
1: All right, where are one of you guys at?
0: On the 1-2 corner of the house.
1: I got you. I'll come down from the north side.
0: 235. I'm out on, you mark me out on scene. I'll then put in command.
2: Okay.

0: We got a hold of the principal for Wes. There's a soccer game that's just finishing out. People are going to be leaving. Do you want us to tell him anything?
1: No, I saw that when I drove by. That's fine. It's no longer getting ready to leave. That should be all right. Thank you.
0: Got it. Thanks.

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1: Okay, traffic control is going slowly through here while he tries to figure some stuff out before he's trying to get his help.
0: Time for

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1: That's fine.

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0: Appreciate it.

0: 235 info. I'm also now holding a drugs in Area 5 for somebody smoking weed, and then a civil in Area 4 and an accident in Area 4. No injuries, no blockage.
1: Okay, 10-4. We got people cleared out for this.
0: 10-4. 479, I just cleared off my call. Why don't you send me whatever's pressing? 10-4. I will send you the disturbance at the Copper Mule. It was just verbal.
1: Or 54, I'll head with her.
0: 10-4.

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0: 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Point is King John Adam 932. QJA 932. Second plate is going to be out of Pennsylvania. It's Mary Nora Sam 9112. 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
2: 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They could hear someone inside yelling. Unable to tell how many people were in the car, they didn't want to approach it.
1: 10-4.
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0: Never. Then on 9th and Nap, the other party has started to yell at the RP. We advise him to roll his window, keep his door shut. Also have a suspicious situation at 904 Bauman Street for somebody possibly laying in RP's backyard.
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2: 126. Bowen Industrial, Boy David Charles, 1452, BDC 1452.
0: 10-4.
3: Ian Holdings, LLC, is a company. They both came back to the same one. Different addresses, though.
4: 10-4, can you text the 7 with an LLC to my squad time?
3: 10-4.

0: Good. I'm going to be inside Halsey looking for owner of these rental cars and buy. And then you can note that this LLC is just a subsidiary of Enterprise.
1: 10-4.
2: Hey, Adam, TWB27.
0: Go ahead.
2: Would you like to assist in changing the building for outside store hall right now?
0: Yeah, you guys can swing by. Hopefully I find them quick, but it's a big building. I can use the help.

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1: Go ahead.
0: You can throw that welfare.
1: 10-4.
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0: Comm center from engine 32. We took a phone call from a concerned citizen of a possible bonfire at 541 Rifford Road in the city of Mena. We're en route to that.
1: 10-4, it'll be just a second until I can get you a screen, but I have you going to 514 Rifford.

0: Or on 47 or 27 if you need it.
1: What?
0: That was regular, no want no paper.
1: 10-4-6. Or 40 to 512 and 517. I'm familiar with Austin. One thing that usually calms him down is talking about country music. 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
0: I copy, thank you.

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1: Go ahead.
0: Person be void, Charles Union, 1600 BCU 1600.
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0: 20676, Edward over Robert, 20676 E over R.
1: Copy.

0: Yeah, I believe so. I can advise with that.
1: Zero Tom Frank, 337, DTF.
2: Tower.
3: Lincoln, Adam, Sam. But also, J. John, male, date of birth 12, sorry, 7/13/89. 7/13/1989.

0: On a possible flight for Michael, it's going to be Polly Charles Adam 1092, and it's a BMW 2011 sedan, white in color.
1: Good.
0: Not getting them back through DOT, no wants, no paper.
1: My driver's letting me know where I can.
0: Stop her.

0: 5:20, 5:27. Pershing Brook, Boy Robert, Ocean, Ocean King, Edward, Minocial A as an Adam. Female white, date of birth, 5/15/2002, 5/15/2002.
1: Copy. She's revoked instruction permit. No wants no paper.
0: Okay, I copy.

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1: Stand by, I'll check.
2: Four 79 to 520. Do you need another?
0: Yeah, to get it over here, please.
1: Four 42, you're 27.
0: No issues in the call, just fine.
1: Copy.
2: Besides, you can send me 520's call.

0: I see the most recent note. Is there anyone at the Washington Street Fest right now then? Or is everyone gone?
1: Sounds like the dad, Dave, is going home to 5220 Sammers Bay Road, and Michael is still in the vehicle, possibly going to Sacred Heart Cemetery.
0: Okay. I'll be out on Washington Street making contact with a couple of people out here.
1: Please.
0: 20-37, this TV posted, I've made a decision to go south towards Sammers Bay and or the cemetery. Okay, whoever I'm out with right now, I'm on the phone with him, so I'll try to get you some info quick.
2: Four. I'm finishing up the first floor. Let's meet back on the first floor. Check the basement.
3: 10-4.

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1: He's cooperative with me. Play's going to be Boy David George, 5348, CDG, 5348.
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0: Is it you and the Lajoy?
1: It is, yeah.
0: Yeah, you can stay over here for a bit.
1: What is this, Badge? Could you send me a 520 spot?
2: Copy.
1: 440. Can you send me my traffic? Not bad.

0: 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I will roll back up when they're 60, and then you can relieve me once you get on scene.
1: Copy.
2: Dispatch copies. 60, your person. 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
3: .222.
2: My phone's will there at South Park on Georgia Street. They're now going to be at 1427 App Street. Wanting to file a report.
3: Okay.

0: Appendix 5 from Miami.
1: Well,
0: when you arrive on scene for Oneida Street, you can approach.

0: Gracias, pues.
1: Summer 42, how close are you? I'm in the parking lot, I'm not seeing this car.

0: Yeah, he should be in his white BMW. Well, I had a white BMW pass me, but it was not the plate that's in the call.
1: The welfare check.
0: 498.
1: 1918 Georgia Street. Arpy got a call from her friend who said that she was kidnapped with her son. The son is supposed to be at that location living with her. Also looking for a phone call with findings when you're finished.
0: Copy.
2: 517-27. Robert Adam George Edward versus Adam Boyd David Ida, male black, date of birth is 3/18/05. And can you run Austin from the call?
1: Ten four. And the first one comes back valid instruction permit and wants some paper.
2: Thank you.
3: 513, you can have it at 498 call.
1: Go ahead.
2: Boyd David Lincoln 4948.
1: 10-4.

0: 5,000 New London ambulance, 31 and first responders, being requested to 1909 Mayflower Court, 1909 Mayflower Court, cross street of West and Martin Street, for requesting request to get the female out of the bathtub. She was found to be 2020.
1: I can call back him. Next time will be this morning.

0: If there is any spots in the area of a rolling hazard, 41 northbound from Neven Road, it was a motorcycle with no taillights.
1: Well, I expect me, I'm 41.
0: Okay.

0: 41 southbound, County Trunk Double G, New York, 1028, Frank George, Robert 2625, FDR 2625.
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0: spell the last name Paul Ocean, Lincoln Edinora, Charles Ocean. First name William Common. No middle initial, he's a junior. Male, date of birth 01/01/2003, 1103.
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0: 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I'm just writing a warning. 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
1: 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We've got the motorcycle 756 Young Tom. 756 Long Tom.
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0: Con.
1: Last name is spelled Frank Ida Nora King. First name Kyle Connor. Middle initial T. Paul. Male. Date of birth is 12/27/91.
0: The next, if you had another.
1: Yeah, that's it.
0: I want some paper.

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1: They're showing me walking at all.
0: Affirmative.
1: Okay, my computer's been restarting for about 10 minutes. Could you run a play for me and just let me know how it returns?
0: Positive.
1: Edward Young, 6764.
0: Back. 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

0: 557. We're pulling over on the 41 northbound Prospect off ramp, and it's going to be Wisconsin plate George Ida Boy Lincoln Ida King, GIBLIK.
1: Uh-huh.
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1: Come forward.

Con 7, respond to 1120 Bauman Street. Again, 1120 Bauman. Crystal Buchanan and Arthur, it's going to be an old ocean response for a falls complaint for an 87-year-old female who fell. Crystal is clear, 2137.

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0: 3505 Lake Buenamore Drive, apartment 211. 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
1: 10-4, I'm just getting logged in, so I'll just be a second.
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0: 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David Robert Adam Union Sam, first name spelled. Robert Ocean Edward, middle J John, male date of birth, 9/6/98, 09/06/98.
1: 10 for close the next.
0: Last name is Tao. Tom Henry Adam Ocean. First name is spelled Nora Ocean Union Charles Henry Edward Edward middle L Lincoln. Female date of birth 5/5/98/5/5/98. In a CAD message would be perfect with those returns. Thank you.
1: 10-4.

Jackson and Grunewald. Adam Young Edward 2391. AOE 2391. We're actually pulling into the Dollar Tree parking lot at Jackson and Murdoch.

0: That's for Jose Moreno.
1: Confirm. It's going to be ours. Sorry. By 11? Are you in the office? Can you confirm it?
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0: 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Crosses with ID 1 County Highway, Tails and King. We have a question for a 55-year-old male, difficulty breathing. He does have COPD, serious and clear, 2151.
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0: 10-4. Complaint in the 500 block of Grove.
2: Yeah, that sounds about right. I'll just close this out and then when I'm clear, you can send it to me.
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1: I go for State Patrol. 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
0: 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I will find out what else we need to know.
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City Department, the room number 138. Today, I'm responsible for a call from a 84-year-old male who fell in the bathroom. Well, they go clear, 2203.

0: Is that Toronto?
1: Out of the land?
0: Just be advised, Medic 9 has been advised they are able to ditch their M&D tells me them.
1: After that, I will keep that in mind.

0: Either give me a PG 9346 in Gold Cross, respond to Apple Creek Place, 5102 North Cherryville Ave, 5102 North Cherryville Ave, in Appleton. Car seats are Edgewood and Ashbury. You're responding for medical assist. For a resident that's laying on the floor and needs help up. They're not injured. They'll be in room 18. Timeout is 2206. Gold Cross copies. I 100, are you able to go with 99 on that?
1: Well, you know.
0: Copy, I have his stuff on them as well. It'll be room 18, 1-8.

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0: Me too, Sam Turner. There is a low-hanging wire out here, but it is not blocking the road, it's not causing a traffic hazard. Could you just notify WPS non-urgent to stop out at some point?
1: The guy that called contacted AT&T. He just wasn't happy with their response and thought it was a hazard for us to check out.
0: 10-4, then we don't need it anyhow.
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0: แปลกครับ
1: Be on Highway 41 southbound, just under the bridge of 44. Car versus deer. Unknown where the deer went. Vehicle will be medium side there, slightly in Zodiac traffic.
2: Sure, can you continue that?
1: Number.

0: 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Times 2216.
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Into a letter for 69-year-old female with chest pain and a high pulse. She was registered in Katie and then Greer, 2017. Full Cross Avenue, call letter 12 of your signing.

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0: Temple.

somebody in the area of Boots or 448 Boy Street. 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

0: Number, can you send nine?
1: Yeah, just checking. Are all four intact?
0: Yeah, all four intact. It's just got heavy front end damage.
1: 10-4.

0: request.
1: Auto Gaming Pigeon 9322 in Gold Cross, respond to 75 Brentwood Lane, 75 Brentwood Lane in Appleton, cross street through Schaefer Circle in Brentwood Court, pre-alert for a female who's busy, time out is 22:54.

0: the 911 taking 736 Flanders Gold Crush ambulance. 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Her 92-year-old female, feeling weak on the right side of her body, speech is low, she is conscious on the alert. Clear, 2231 hours. Your face is Julio Thomas. Respond emergency, 511 Diane Court, 511 Diane Court, possible stroke, 92-year-old female.
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1: Thompson, copy.

0: The suspicious person in 5? Can we at Walmart on Washburn? Are we stating that there was a male last seen wearing a black sweatshirt with white lettering? The RP seen him in the store a couple times. RP thought that he put a firearm in his pocket when he was heading back into the store. They didn't see the item very well. They just saw, quote-unquote, shiny objects being put into his pocket and thought it was odd.
1: And

0: 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What is this? And I.
1: Refreshment 7.
0: Clear 7-1.
1: We're one patient with complete transport.
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1: Weston, Charles, Ocean, Lincoln, Edward, Mary, Adam, Nora, first name Stephen, Common, Little T, Tom, date of birth, 8/25/70, 8/25/70, male.
0: 10/4. And then, do you want it in a call?
1: Just let me know how you're trying.

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0: Last name, spelled Robert Adam Tom Zebra King Edward. First name, Christopher Charles Henry Robert Ida Sam Tom Ocean Paul Henry Edward Robert. Middle initial W. It's going to be a male, white, date of birth 0824 of 1985, 824 of 85.
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0: but Christopher comes back and the license is issued. He wants on a paper. He does have a protection order.
1: Scott, yeah, there's no issues out here. Mel's an employee and does not have a firearm.
0: Never.
2: I'm at Southern Royal and Valley.
0: 10-4, that's where I have you. Sorry, that's where your GPS wasn't showing up. I thought I copied wrong.
3: Copy the call. Calumet, we're going to have to ask for mutual aid from County Rescue.

0: Please phone call the star 309 Wagga Ave, or if you want to speak to in regards to his upper tenant. Sounds like the upper tenant walks past the bathroom window naked.
1: Alrighty.
2: Officers en route to welfare check for a male in a gray truck near the home and pharmacy entrance. 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
3: Welfare check. Oh, I'm Jamie Smith. Just responding.
4: Thank you,
3: sir.
4: That is very kind of.

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1: Go ahead.
0: You can send me one of those warrants.
1: 10-4, and I did close both of those warrants, filled out cover sheets, and faxed all the information up to you.
0: Thank you very much.

0: We at 1628 North Main Street. RP states their client just punched him in the face. For me, the suspect is Joshua Gonzalez, third, the protester.
1: Five or four, I can head with him.
0: Cover.
2: Five, 10, I can also start heading that way.
0: Cover.
3: This is from 5.
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3: Who do you think they might be?

0: he is using hand gestures to make guns, but doesn't have any access weapons.
1: Just advising, we lose this call. They said there's only about 5 minutes out.
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0: creates a unit coming out. I'll be able to put a nail in the back.
1: No.
2: Anderson's got it. New York and Spruce, a white and black steel plate. I'll take one more if I can.
3: .498, can you assist?
4: .498, can you send me that?
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5: Cover.

0: 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I also have his girlfriend here as well.
1: Traveler.
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1: 9th and Cole.
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0: 5, 13, but
1: cover.
0: Yeah, 29. Well, the 28 by then.

0: 3:30 for Bowen Street, upstairs apartment. RP said she was involved in a domestic. She got slapped in the face by a male that was hitting her. She's not requesting an ambulance at this time. No weapons. Sounds like a male possibly was smoking marijuana.
1: Copy. I'm not close.
2: You can clear him. I will go to the domestic and through.
0: Temper.
3: I can also start heading to that last call.
0: Temper. Fort 79, go ahead with that then.
4: Excuse me, 2, George, 4, William, Boy, 5, King, 4, Young, 1, 2, 4, 2, 3, 6, 2.
0: Sir.
5: 2. Ian Henry, first of David Adam William Mara. Real initial M. Mary, date of birth 3/21/1982.
6: Can you just 10-9 the last name, please?
5: Did you ask me the 10-9 the date of birth?
6: The last name, please.
5: Sam Charles Henry Union Henry. Shoe.

0: Good. Can you get that 27 to OPD?
1: I'm not getting a return. Is it a Wisconsin license?
0: Go ahead.
2: I do have some background information. You don't want some paper.
0: Perfect. Thank you very much.

0: Kevin, did you get a return?
1: Nothing's coming up with Illinois either.
0: Since I got it for you by DL number, let me know when you're ready.
1: Go ahead.

0: 563-544-086-4702. Again, that deal number is Robert 453-544-086-4702.
1: 10-4.
2: And this is an ID card.
3: The layout comes back, the lease is issued, no one's on paper. Mail party comes back, revoked, probationary is on paper, no one.
1: 10-4, 9-6, 10-6-8.
3: Silver.

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0: 10-4.

0: Fine, Tom, fine.
1: You said they're waiting outside the residence?
0: We're no longer on the line, but they did say they were separated and will be waiting outside for you. The male possibly went back inside.
1: Simple. If you're not 28, please. Boy, boy, it's range 2578. I'm just looking to see what comes back to.
0: That play comes back to Cynthia Lines. Super.
2: And then I'll be stopping out there.
0: 10-4.
1: Five 12. I'll try calling her.

0: I'm going to be clear to OPB call. I still need to add some notes.
1: Gentlemen.
2: Just advising if it is going to be that female I have in the call, she does have an open case for battery disorderly conduct with bond conditions.

0: 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Ten was found at Cold Spring with Adam Young George 1276 AYZ 1276.
1: Ten Fox

0: 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Jackson in the tracks, Boy Charles King 1276, BCK 1276.
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0: Are you clear on the call?
1: Never.

0: Convention, Southern Winnebago, EMS-2, and Utica First Responders, responding Edward for respiratory distress, 6646, Highway 44. Crosses will be Hillside Road and Emma's and Mary. It's going to be for a first-party caller who is in obvious respiratory distress. Comm Center standing by 2324.
1: Yeah, we're leaving. We're not getting anything.
2: Figured as much. 48 to dispatch, you can send me the runaway.
3: I copy, thank you. With an extreme respiratory distress, we do have medical en route emergency.

0: 10 4.
1: Okay, and you can just clear the Twitter port and then add me to that.
0: 10 4.
2: I can't get into the on the go. Can you just make a note saying that we took the 27 of the young woman in the call, and that was all the assistance we gave to OPD and cleared?
3: 10-4.
0: Copy, 5. Has been coded, yes. Not emerging for now.
4: What kind of security?

0: two.
1: Go ahead.
0: Is this going to be a PNB?
1: No, just a first party caller with an obvious withdrawal.
0: Definitely.

0: 56, I'm okay.
1: 10-4, thanks. Come on, 16, go ahead.
2: Commercial and Doty with a customized plate. 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
1: Copy.
0: To be in the driveway by the house.
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0: What's going on, Wildwood? 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
1: Temper.
0: 5:13:28.
1: Good.
0: 11134, Charles over Lincoln.
1: Temper.

patient, still conscious. He's had 5 puffs on his inhaler. At least he said it's not really doing much. Do if you pull into the gas station, just keep going past the tracks. There's a big large shed on the left, come in behind there. There's a farm in the gas station.

0: 5 County Road, G as in George, cross us, P as in Tom, and then anonymous RPA to state that there's a young female that's passed out in a red vehicle in the lot there. They should check on her, state that she is breathing, but they are no longer on scene.
1: Forty two as well.
0: 10-4.
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0: I copy.
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4: Same last name of Steele. Sam, Tom, Edward Lincoln, Edward, first name David, Common, middle W, William, he's a junior, male date of birth. Stand by. Five of 81, 06, 05, 1981.
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1: Horizon next door, L7, that's across from Reed. 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

0: 39-42. I'm not too far from the beehive. If you want, I can head there.
1: Yeah, if you want to head that way, that's fine.
0: Copy. You can work on your report, whatever you need to do.
1: I'll still head that way for now.
0: That works.

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1: Timber. Or I'm a little ways out, but I can head that way.

0: 39, I'll be out here as well. 39, you can probably find you.
1: Alright, if it's 5-5, let me know. I'm on one of your line grants. I'd be more than willing to take it.

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1: Adam, Nora, X-ray 1416, ANX 1416. And we do have a female passed out in the driver's seat. Not responding, but still breathing.
0: Yeah.
1: And brain, just based on the initial signs, it does look like 5-5.
2: As long as the vehicle's running, I'll start heading that way then.
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0: I'm sorry, I'm not sure if something's wrong with the radio on your end or my end, but it sounds like you're in a car wash. 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
3: Fully scoreboard, it's going to be Boy Boy Lincoln 1897, PBL 1897.
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2: Me and lot 7 on high.
3: 10-4.
2: I'm over the airport.
0: T0 279 5642. Again, 279 5642.
2: Thank you.

last name Dorton, David Ocean, Robert Tom Ocean, Nora, first name Alex, comment, middle, Amazon Mary, female, date of birth 12-19-2011.

0: 74.
1: 415 7th Street crosses a school in Milwaukee. We're paging out medical for an emergency diabetic complaint. We have a Spanish caller breathing language line. That's a diabetic male having trouble breathing and is unconscious and apparently fell out of bed.
0: Temple?
2: He's out of bed.
1: Counselor is clear. 2349.
2: Mm-hmm.

0: Committed to respond to version 415 7th Street. Now you're heading east.
1: Talking now.
0: 10-4.
2: Ten four.

Call number, copy. He's all actually in out to this call. I'm going to ask you if you could add me when you have a second, please.

0: a verbal disturbance.
1: Well, I told him right here.
2: Five 55.
0: Tower. I don't know if you've seen this parking lot. They're starting to disperse right now, but they had a lot of jaw-jacking back and forth. There might have been some sort of physical fight, but nobody's fighting right now. Dante, it's a group of people walking to your right now. They're yelling across the street to those guys.

0: responders responding, Adam, for a sick person to the Beehive, 2925 County Trunk G George, Crossville BT Tom. Officers are out with a female who was found unconscious in her vehicle. She is now conscious and extremely intoxicated. Cops are standing by 2352.
1: Comm Center from Southern Winnebago 2.
0: Go ahead.
1: Copy, Mercy.
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0: I don't have anything on the clothing description. I just said it was a group that was walking away behind them.
1: Okay, 10-4, any hat on the white male?
0: They're saying they want to stay out of it now. They just said they were punching, they were beating up one of the guys and causing a disturbance, so I just want to talk to them.
1: Okay.
2: For 76, can you just put me on that disturbance for right now?
3: But they spoke to a female named Lainey at that location who said she was going to or already has cut herself and was bleeding. She may be at that address with her dad. Lainey has attempted suicide before.
2: 1-3-7-10-4.
4: 1-16-10.
5: 1-12, you can clear and send me 1-16-22.
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0: 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This will be a second page to respond to A. Adam to the Beehive, 2925 County Trunk G. George, for an intoxicated female. 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
1: 476 at 513, you can 22, we got 20, I'm in over where I'm right now, so it's 488.
7: Okay. 464. I'm at Terry's.
2: We're going to be walking through Terry's.

Engine 14 Midland 6, respond DD with procedure complaint. 1201 Indigo Drive crosses the Magnolia in Virginia. You're responding for a 35-year-old male, not conscious. He's diabetic, possibly having a seizure. We were trying to do a breathing detector, and he's currently wedged between a bed and a table, and they're unable to move him. Counselor Clear at midnight.

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0: Yeah, there's multiple endorsements. No, on some paper.
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0: Last name Speed, Sam Paul, Edward, Edward David, first name Ryan, R-Y-A-N, middle, T-Town, male, date of birth, 4-21-06, 4-21-2006.
1: Summer. 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

1440 Primrose, crossed with Frederick and Apple Blossom. The base is going to be outside in the parking lot. We advise them to wave you down when you got on scene. You're responding for a 38-year-old female who's having some back pain. Counseling cleared 1202 AM.

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0: 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Neither of the vehicles returned to Nina. And then we have no previous contacts with the, sorry, I walked over. We have no previous contacts with either of these plates.
1: Copy, thank you, Captain.

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1: What?
0: There is Plymouth in Morocc. RP heard what possibly sounded like two vehicles crashing. No other info.
1: Edward.
2: 48. You can think about him. Not too far off.
0: Cover.

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First name is Sam Tom Edward Frank Frank Edward Nora Middle C. Charles. Number 510-91 510-91 male.

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0: 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First name is Jennifer. Common little S. Sam. 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

0: before your 27th? 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
1: 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Midnight 18.

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1: 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Thank you.

0: 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He's going to have me to warrant and she's in the wrap.
1: From either.
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0: 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You good?
1: 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Thank you.

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0: Be on the roundabout at Racine. The fleet's electrical right now.
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0: of the playoff. Last name, Nora, Union, Nora, Edward, Zebra. First name, Charles, Lincoln, Adam, Union, David, Ida, Ocean, nominal initial, mail DOB of 10/31/1968.
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0: But
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1: Simple.

Okay, we'll cross the path. Being requested to 2295 Mayak Drive, 2295 Mayak Drive, refuge of Webster Way at Morgan Street for a 79-year-old male with esophageal cancer. He is constipated and almost passed out. He is conscious of breathing. Can we email and clear it? Call 37. For you responding, what is the name of the street, please?

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1: At 7th and Wright Street and make sure that's not a student. I have a feeling that it isn't, but make sure for me, please.

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Again, that person is not a student.

0: Arms record.
1: 541, go ahead.
0: Ten is found at Racine with Boy Charles Adam 2060. BCA, or 2050.
1: Yes, 10-4.
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1: Hi, Gabby. I'll take it instead.
2: Campo.
1: Did you hear that, Gabby?

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1: In the 900 block was overseen with Wisconsin Auto, Adam Victor Young, 6099, ABY 6099.
0: 10-4, speed. Dispatch to Echo 15.
2: Go ahead.
0: We took a make your own reckless driving complaint. It was sent eastbound east of Appleton Road. Make your own case. Only info we had on the vehicle was a black sedan swerving all over the highway. I did pass it along to Audi Gaming. Did you want me to send one of your officers as well or just short form it with those comments?
2: We can send one to check just in case we're out on that.
0: 10-4, Echo 62, could you take that?
3: Sorry.
0: Thank you.

0: I'm assuming King 4 is inside and can't hear me. When you arrive on scene, if you're going to need additional units, just let me know. He was just flagged down outside, so I'm not sure exactly what's going on.
1: King 4, I had to return down. It seems like everything's fine up here. I'm going to talk to the guys. Keep John 5 even still made up this way.
0: Okay.

0: 42.
1: Got it.
2: Go on.
0: Can you read the report number for the drug complaint I was on earlier?
2: B 1680-1680.
0: Over that.

0: And an assist.
1: Correct.
0: The people you'll be meeting with are in Theta, ER room 19. Staff called us, said that they have a patient who is experiencing some paranoia and has been accepted for a commit, but the patient is nervous for their wife to go home alone to an address on Teller because there was some suspicious activity recently happening there.
1: Thank you.

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1: Can you log a 0.23 PVD?
0: Ten four.
1: One will have family, but.
0: Ten four.

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1: 74. 62.
0: It's going to be referenced possible underagers at an establishment downtown, and then the refused RP said they also heard there might be a fight going on, but had no further information, is not on scene.
1: I copy. C2 is copy.
0: Echo 15 info.
2: Go ahead.
0: Just advising, holding a noise complaint on Paris Street for a male that keeps driving by honking his horn.

0: Go ahead.
1: You can stack this runaway. I'll head to the off-wall complaint as well.
0: 10-4.

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1: Winter County in Green Bay, Adam Frank Henry, 5449, AFH 5449.
0: 10-4.
1: Jitters.
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1: It'll be an hour or better before we're ready to do anything here, so you can either throw this call back in the stack or reopen it when they call.
0: 10-4, I'll put the call in the stack with your badge on it. And then 541, Goss, ETA, 15 minutes.
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I got a 74A commercial fire alarm. 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
0: Last name, Woolen, William Ocean, Lincoln, Lincoln, Idenora, first name, Jacob, common spelling, middle initial, A, Adam, date of birth, 07-17-1996.
1: 10-4.

0: Go ahead.
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0: Care Centers for a younger 4-year-old male who has been bombing and has a wound that is turning 8 months from being used on maintenance. Yes, I'll respond. Non-emergent area, crossroads, 717 East Alford Street. Who has symptoms and a wound that is not good.
1: Did you go ahead?
2: Last name Peterson, Paul Edward David, Edward Robert, Sam Edward Nora, first name David Thomas, initials Tom, male, Cambridge, 10/20/1987, 10/20/1987, 10/4.

0: Do the 27th? 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Excuse me, revoked. No wants, not on paper.
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0: Yeah, for you.
3: In 31 is on location of a large commercial building. We have some employees outside. We'll be gathering information. Nothing is showing at this time. Engine 31 will be working off, sir.
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0: I-57 traffic.
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5: I'm pulling into a residence on II, Wisconsin. Plate David Henry 45151 DH45151. I'll get you a better location in a second here.
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6: Tony was out with Rachel at a campground about a week or two ago, and Damon Bisping is going to be that same location, but she wasn't trying to give me a location.
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2: Terrace, that's W108 Metal Ridge Terrace in Buchanan. Crashes to Bottegany Road and Beverly Crest Court. 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Your time is 1:36.
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0: 13, this is fire.
1: Go ahead.
0: 806 Oregon, we're sending fire out there. It sounds like someone's throwing gasoline on an open fire because it is fun.
1: Yeah, what?
2: Can I have you?
0: Silver.
2: 512, you can stack from on. I'm literally right over here.
0: Silver.
2: Walking up in the area where the alarm is sounding. Just let me verify that we get nothing going on, and then I'll give you an update.
3: Just at a 360 of the building, nothing showing, no water flowing from any outlets outside.

0: don't say anything. 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
1: Cover.
2: I'm up.
1: Cover.

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0: Can you duplicate this call, assign it a report number, and then you can just leave it in the stack for now? We have two disturbances here in a short period of time.
1: Tempo. Tempo.
2: 39.
1: Go ahead.
2: 69 will be following 37.
1: 7728.
2: Any issue in the building? Personnel here is having trouble resetting the alarm. I think you can release the other units. Can you come back to where engine 31 is? They'll do a face-to-face with you.
3: I copy. Yeah, I'll head down to your location. 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
0: 10-4, John 5, can you start heading that way? Are there any deputies near Winter County?
1: Well, on that way, you're going to be good with John 5. If you want.
2: 53, I'll go 42.
0: Okay.
1: In row.
0: Have it.
1: I'll be heading back to your location.

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0: Again.
1: Sure thing, it was 3344, so 920-836-3344.
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0: Last name, Masters, common spelling. First name, Henry Adam Young, David Edward Nora, middle J, John, date of birth, 11-06-2004, male unknown. Last name, Robert Edward David Ida Nora, George Tom Ocean Nora, first name, Lincoln Adam Nora, David Ocean Nora, middle name, A. Adam, date of birth is going to be 02-03-2005, male unknown.
1: Cover.
2: Yeah, 4 or 5 occupants.
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2: Oh, I can spell her up.

0: But we should be good with just myself and 37 if you want to start doing your report.
1: I'm kind of pocket committed there for property. So if you want to throw that in evidence, look if you can.
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1: Go ahead.
0: 57041.6.
1: 10-4.

0: I'm doing a PhD test it.
1: 147, that's Cecil Marathon off from Dragon Grammar.
2: Arizona 16. Got a vehicle with no plates. So, points down.

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0: Hi, Edith. 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I'm a place of your call.
1: Awesome. Thank you so much.
0: Go ahead.
2: I apologize. I never gave you that plate. It's going to be Boy David David 9756 BDD 9756.
0: 10-4. At this point, you just want it in the call, or would you like it back over the year?
2: There's been a call. It's fine.
0: 10-4.

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1: Can you try to find that Jaden Lottman in-house? I'd be about 17, 18 years old. First name is J-A-Y-D-Y-N.
0: 10-4.

0: X-ray 550, could you head that way?
1: Yeah. I'm clear. From here, you can send it to me.
0: 5-6-2-10-4.
2: 5-6-8, I'll copy that too.
0: 10-4.
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0: 112, go ahead.
3: Can you look in-house for an Ethan Cairns? Looks like Charles, Adam, Ida, Robert, Nora, Sam for the last name. I'm not getting anything to pop up DOT-wise.
0: 10-4, and then also for you in 109, I did search Jaden via Soundex, and then just by the way that the first name was spelled and nothing's returning in P1.

0: is that Jaden Lottman part? Are you looking for a male or female? We have a Sophia Lottman that resides in our jurisdiction. He uses Jaden as a nickname.
1: Copy, thank you. Just ask if you copy that. Could you look for that and send me a DOT photo, please?
2: 10-4.

0: Who does that in the package? Yeah, when we're traveling and transporting to the valley.
1: Go ahead.
2: I have allotment party 27 info if you're ready for it.
1: Is it 212.09?
2: Affirmative.
1: Temper, thanks. I just found it.
3: Favorite part that she gave me as well.
1: 10-4, just running her to get a DOT now.
2: Yeah, I have your call.
4: I would love to.

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1: 10-4.
2: One 44, can you send me that assistance call?
1: 10-4. Fifteen, go ahead.
3: I have Ethan Carrington, so if you're ready for it.
1: Go ahead with that, please.
3: Last name, Cairns, Charles, Adam, Ida, Robert, Nora, Sam. First name, Ethan, Edward, Tom, Henry, Young, Nora, middle initial, M, Mary. Date of birth, 12-16-2005. He resides in Menasha as well.
1: 10-4.

0: No, I won't talk.
1: Go ahead.
0: I apologize if I missed it. How did Sophia return?
1: Sophia was no license issued, suspended, valid ID, no wants, no paper. And then did you want us to go ahead and confirm this 99 through PNP?
0: Affirmative.
1: Temporary.

Anna County 2, Gold Cross, Annual Divert Responders, respond 2,000 tasks, permit 114, 39-year-old male, investigated possible arm injury, 2,000 tasks, room 114.

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2: North of that, that goes across Crossroad. It's like northeast of that, so it's up there a ways. But again, it's a 911 only phone, so it's probably not real accurate.
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0: After rebidding it, it looks like it's now in Allegheny County, so it was probably in a vehicle.
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0: I got it.

0: 464, your person. 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
1: We're going to go across the Sunday Adams, 822 South Commercial between Mead and Lenox. It is a 15-year-old female having a seizure. AM response comes on a clear 221 AM.

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0: 29.
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0: Last Picard. Paul, Ida, Charles, Adam, Robert, David, first Braden, B-R-A-E-D-E-N, middle P, Paul, male, date of birth 050504, 55-2004.
1: 10-4.
0: What?
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0: I got Landon on board. We're going to be en route to W2184 County Q.
1: Denver.
2: Good.
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0: Yeah, from the item that I searched, I did not find any open intoxicants.

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1: Clear.
0: Come for it.
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0: To a Brooke Kowalski out of Appleton on a black Colorado.

0: 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Adam Lincoln David 7169, ALD 7169.
1: Crisis involved because the patient's no longer willing to sign papers to commit himself. They said the patient is Aaron Geller. They couldn't give us a proper spelling. I'm not sure if it's the same person or people that officers were dealing with earlier.
2: One, yeah, I copy.
0: 144, 10-4.
3: 147. I'll go for 144. I'm assuming that's going to be the same one that we just dealt with.
1: 10-4. 144, I can clear.
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0: 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They're looking to have it towed up to Victory Lane in Appleton.
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0: I got bike stop.
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0: I got county and six foot, one male, yellow sweatshirt.
1: Denver. Not sure if you want a second to go with you. RP called and said at Clovis Grove Park on Visceral Street, there's a group of people loitering by their vehicles and visiting the food pantry and walking around the school building.
2: 10-4.
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1: 10-4.

39 to 60. Go ahead. There's a warning here on the Buffalo Prince. You need that or can I recycle it? Recycle, please.

Did we pull into a farm just off of Y&T? Adam Henry Frank 7452 AHF 7452.

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1: Go ahead.
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1: Where do you want me to call?
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0: You should have gotten a gas message at 2:58 a.m.
1: Before, I don't think you heard me, but as you were walking me on, I yelled that I got it. And I must have just accidentally read it, not realizing what it was. But I got it, and I put it in. Thanks for letting me know.

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1: Go on.
0: Repeat that, 127. Or maybe an already ex-girlfriend.

Sylvia, frequency, paging out an ambulance. Engine 16 and Med 16, respond B-Boy for a false complaint to Gabriel's Villa, 215 Northwest Field, crossing Skyview and West Point Drive. Patient's in apartment, room 728. It's going to be for a 97-year-old female who had a fall there. Counselor cleared at 4:17 a.m.

0: 19-04.
1: 1305 Whittier Drive crosses Emerson and Edgewood. 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Or could you just like the area check?

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1: 10-4.
0: Echo 62. I'll be en route to 1101 Cagle Street. 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
1: 10-4.

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Crosses our high point drive and south wind. Going to be for a 87-year-old male who fell. 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

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It's a 49-year-old male who has fallen, unable to get up. It's a D-Boy response. 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

Medigan 911 to 9321 in Gold Cross, respond to 525 North Oneida Street, 525 North Oneida Street in Appleton, cross streets of East Pacific Street and East North Street. Pre-alert for a male having breathing problems. He'll be at the bus stop wearing a brown shirt and gray sweatpants. Your time is 531.

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1: FedEx 2.
2: FedEx 2, go ahead.
1: Marathon 4.
2: Two times Marathon 4.

0: Sam 355, a trespassing complaint.
1: Go ahead.
0: It's going to be at the quick trip on Washburn. Staff is reporting that there is a Thomas Potter on scene that has been trespassed. Last seen wearing gray hat, black pack, and black shirt.
1: Yeah, well.

0: 对，第一份来过。
1: 对方来过哈。
0: I'm not sure that it needs to be checked on. It's completely off the roadway, but there's going to be an unoccupied 1046 on Springbrook Road, a little bit east of Rivermore. I didn't see anybody around. I can give you the 28 board if you want it.
1: Yeah, go ahead.
0: Boy, Adam, 4421 on a white Impala to an Anthony Baker.
1: 10-4, you did say it's unoccupied, correct?
0: That's correct.
1: Come for it.

0: All right, hold on, that's 27 for you. Then.
1: Okay.
0: Last name, Paul Olsen, Tom, Edward, Robert. First name, Thomas, Don and Spelling, middle initial, Dave, Don. No, wait, date of birth, 7/30/88, 0730/1988.
1: 10 o'clock.

0: equipment?
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0: Awesome. Thank you.

10-1-8-917, the Adam Revolve complaint. 2142 Grove Street between Greenwood Court and Mallard Avenue. 73-year-old male who fell last night. Officer standing by at 614.

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1: Gen 4.

0: Go ahead.
1: Just advising a couple of calls I'm holding. One is going to be a motorist at Springbrook and Rivermore. The light impala on the side of the road, unoccupied. It is completely off the roadway. And the other is going to be an animal at 8539 County Road M is in Mary for an injured deer in the ditch. Needs to be dispatched.
2: Okay. 58, I mean, deer.
1: Denver.

0: and came back revoked through DOT.
1: 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I think he's at the gas station in Mobile.
0: 10-4.
2: One 122-138, did you want me to pop down there?
1: Negative, he was being fine with us.

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1: 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I'm right by the tree. I'm going to grab the net and try to get him out of there.
0: 24.

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2: 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Jimmy is having mental health issues. He is suicidal and wanting to either hurt others or himself. No means mentioned, no weapons. And he is aware police have been called. He is not there alone.
0: Three 375, 10-4.

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0: 10-10-1-8-7-7, respond to 219 West New York Avenue, 219 West New York, across Kentucky and Merrill. 93-year-old female, possible stroke, see Charles. Constant clear 718.
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0: 48 complete reopened. Okay. Can you send me back 16310, 16310?
1: Yeah, I'm fine.
2: Three, 75.
1: Go ahead.
2: I have two adult males on board. We're gonna head out to Mercy and 355 is then off. So.
1: 10-5. Go ahead. 657, Town Boy Robert, 657 TBR.
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Pardon me, Union Road and 8825 and Gold Crush Fund of Pillars, 1928 West College, 1928 West College, Crush Reserve, Woods Edge Drive, to pre-alert for a client who has difficulty breathing. 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

Attention Medlin Summer, send for an Adamson complaint to the address 1634 Beach Street, Buffer House Ave and West Bend Avenue. Say 62-year-old female vomiting and not eating. Also advise that she's an alcoholic. Tom Page, 749.

422, this is ambulance. Okay. 1634 Beach Street between Bent and Hobbs. A 62-year-old female alcoholic is trying to stop drinking and vomiting at this point, thinking because she's trying to stop.

0: Go ahead.
1: Just so you know, I received another failed test from the same person. It shows it was taken at 7:18.
0: Time for it. She just came back. We have contact with her right now.
1: Network.
2: Shelter. A party wants to file a complaint reference to one of the staff members who's been making comments.
3: Time for it.

Lego 911 to go across 131. Respond to Area K and Meadow Drive. I'll have a... Actually, it might be Bird and Meadow, looks like. We have a two-vehicle accident. One party said she hit her head on the windshield. It's a B-Boy response for an accident. Again, it's going to be Bird and Meadow. Everybody go clear, 8 o'clock. It's her head hit the windshield and she has ankle pain.

0: 好的。10-4, it's gonna be Meadow and Bird.
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0: 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I'll have a second.
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0: That was 1-200 East Glenhurst Lane, room 26, entrance A. Adams to complaint.
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1: 712 Midway, I'm showing is Garden View Assisted Living in Fox Crossing. Is that where you're going? Or are you going to 1050 Felton Way?
0: Felton Way, please.
1: How far?
2: Last name Lincoln, young boy, Edward, Robert, Tom. First name Adam, boy, Ida, George, Adam, Ida, Lincoln. Middle initial L's in Lincoln. Female, white. Date of birth, 06-13 of 2005. 06-13 of 05.
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0: You said you have both. So, Blue Toyota, we're going to need an next duty up. Heavy front end damage, wheels intact, but the front driver's side wheels pushed in pretty far.
1: I copy. And that was for the Nissan?
0: That one's probably going to need a tow, too.

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0: It's going to be 329 North Sawyer between Southland and Porter for blind hair party. See if there's a homeless party sleeping on the sidewalk by the door. Wants them to be moved along.
1: Reporting.
0: 387, I'm going to need you to take a 911 hang-up call.
1: Done for.
0: Do you want me to just put your traffic safety in the sack?
1: No, I'll close it all first.
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0: Last name, Mary Edward Young, Edward Robert. First name, Deborah, David Edward, Boy, Ocean, Robert, Adam Henry. Middle initial is an Adam. Female, white, date of birth, 05-30 of 1956, 05-30 of 56.
1: 10-4. She's valid, regular, no wants, not on paper.

Ninja 15 and Med 15, David for a respiratory complaint. Marion Manor at 600 Merritt Avenue. Patient is in apartment 103, responding for a 62-year-old male having difficulty breathing. Comes for staying by at 820.

0: don't remember if I requested a second tow, but we'll need a second tow for that Nissan. It's going to be all-wheel drive, all wheels intact. It's leaking fluids and airbags are void.
1: Royal V, you need a man again. I'm on the phone. It'll be just a second. To the 1000 block of County Road G is in Joyer's Cross of Bergstrom Road. It's going to be on the south side of G, just west of where the slough crosses. Injured deer in the ditch needs to be dispatched. RP is going to wait unseen in a Suburban and can point it out for you.
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0: How many people do you need for election assistance?

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0: 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B-Boy, answer clear, 839.
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0: Go ahead.
1: We just cleared 600 Merritt. 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
0: We are transporting to Data Carrier Nina.
1: Stand for. You stand by for a page. Attention Med 216, Algoma first responders, respond to 1975 Sunkist Road, 1975 Sunkist, cross the Leonard Point Star Court, 77-year-old male, weak vomiting, it's an A Adam 6, Crosser clear, 842.
0: Okay.
1: Would you like that call?
0: Yes, please. Or yes, please.
1: 10-4. Med 216, you may disregard.
2: 216, copies. Great work, team. Thank you.
0: Helen Center from Med 16.

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1: We're just trying to, 917, what's your guys' location? Where are you responding from?
2: We're in town of Oklahoma already. We can just take this call.
3: Yeah,

0: Bye.
1: RP lives in unit number 9. Heard what sounded like two small children yell, "Daddy, no," and then heard the dad yell and swear, presumably the dad. He wants the children checked out. Unknown apartment number. There's no lockbox information for this call. Turn time on 844.
2: 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Happy is beginning. 3.

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1: 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We'll send officers.
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0: 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There is no lockbox information.
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1: 10-4.

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1: Okay. Yeah, I'm right by T-Bell

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1: Send for it.

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He had two pairs of headphones, but according to staff, they only sell them for one back. So if you just want to, I guess, confirm that with them.

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0: 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It's going to be at Miller Park. The female there that was pointing at the RP, talking nonsensical. White female. 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Currently sitting by a tree by the water.
1: Ten four. Once you stack this, then I'll take that.
0: 10-4. If you want another, just let me know.
1: I should be fine.
0: 123. Go ahead. Can you put a plate with this call, please? Go ahead. Tom Sam 4797. 10-4.

0: Or 27. 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Kenyatta was going to be King Edward, Nora, Young, Edward, Tom, Adam. Coleman, I believe, is going to be Tom Idle, and Lincoln, there, Adam.
1: 10-4.

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0: 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Or did you pull into Pick and Save from Murdoch?

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0: 1013 Van Buren between Bellman and Joslin. Sounds like it was taken overnight from her driveway, and she can't tell from the Ring camera who took it.
1: Yeah.

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He did have suicidal thoughts last week and did mention a plan of walking into the water in 11.

0: Go ahead.
1: Hey, 41 southbound, just north of 26. Car versus deer. Deer is dead on the shoulder. Gray Mazda with hazard done.
0: 28 from the on-ramp from 26 to 41 northbound.
1: Come.

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1: 10-4.

VRP called back, said that she spoke to her father, said he's at St. Vinny's Food Pantry, and he's fine now. If you want to give her a call, it's fine.

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0: 30.
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0: Does the animal complaint need taking care of, or what's going on with that?
1: Negative. We're holding on that for right now. We're trying to reach the female that has the dog back. When we last talked to her, she was driving around with it in Oshkosh. We're not exactly sure where she's at. So we just have it for information for us for right now.
0: 10-4.

0: Go ahead.
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2: Sounds good. I'll just finish up the hang up then.
1: .392 to .355.
0: Go ahead.
1: I'm on the phone with Carvana. If I do a three-way call with you, they can tell us if it was repossessed or not, but I can't get that information unless you're with the reporting party.
0: It was not repossessed. She has video of somebody walking up and actually taking it.
1: 10-4.
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1: 69, go ahead.
0: Just wondering if you called the RP on your child custody. I believe they might be in the lot.
1: I already talked to her. I'm talking to the other party on the phone.
0: 10-4.

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0: Go ahead.
1: 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The RP is not in a lot of the PD right now. She's on the way there. I don't know who might be outside.
0: Yeah, I'm out with a separate incident right now.
2: Possible civil issue. RP's looking to get property back from 101 Railroad Street at Gabby. Gabby's refusing.
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1: That works.

0: 35.
1: I have more info on that railroad call if you want to call 3505. 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
0: 10-4, I just got back to the PD. 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

0: 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I'm going to send you a screen for a possible pickup.
1: 563, copy.
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0: You know, OWI from overnight. Report number is 1683, 1683.
1: 10-4.
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1: Counselor.

0: Enemy squad that might be in the area, reporting for reckless driver. Northbound 41 from Double I. It's going to be a white SUV that was swerving, almost struck a couple other vehicles. Plate is Adam Tom Henry, 7319, returns to a party out of Oshkosh. Make your own.
1: RL 13708.
0: 10-4.

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1: You can get my GPS check in the sand. Can you go check on that wheelchair? Go ahead.
2: I'll be Melter 1 and 3 address.
1: Pepper. Pepper.
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0: Yeah.
2: Thirty-five.
0: Just advising, we have the caller back on the line. It looks like it's a possible overdose. We're getting medical rolling.
2: I'm on.
3: Now you can send it up.
0: I'm on.
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0: Attention Southern Winnipeg EMS and Alma Rusher for Houston Air. Respond to 7015 Highway 91, 7015 Highway 91, cross the Old Mill Road and Job Road. 33-something-year-old male overdosing. At the time of the call, he was unconscious and breathing. They said he was coming around, and they did give him 2 doses of Narcan. We have officers in route. Peterhood, cops are clear. Well, just so you know, they're not very cooperative. Cops are clear, Channel 4.
1: Southern Winnipeg, 1 acknowledged.
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0: 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FR 24 to dispatch.
1: Go on.
0: Do you have any patient update for us?
2: Very cooperative and doesn't sound like they're wanting to come to the door.
3: And just confirming, or can you just give the 27 back to Rowena and Wyatt?
1: Back, no license issued, revoked, no wants, no paper, and he comes back suspended, no wants, he is on paper.
3: Copy, anything open for either of them?
1: I'll check. Is it okay if medical approaches?
3: Yep, affirmative.
2: Yeah. Approach when you get on scene.
0: Location.
1: North.

tonight. Wyatt does not have any open cases, and Elena has one open case.

0: 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Single story CPRF building. Alarm sounding, they'll be evacuated. Nothing showing on all three, four sides.
1: Right, staff.

0: 23 for 27. Last name Streeter, Sam, Tom, Robert, Edward, Edward, Tom, Edward, Robert, first name Kalen, King, Adam, Young, Lincoln, Adam, Nora, middle initial R, Robert, Edward, 427.94.
1: Pass 4. 189.
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1: What was the first name? 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

0: Evet.
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1: follow-up on a domestic for you. It's going to be a phone call. This came in overnight last night, and they weren't able to make contact, and there's a third party that's so they have the information for us.

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1: 10-4.
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0: 911 to Freedom First Responders, Coast Cross Ambulance, Rosada Country Villa, and 3782 Country Villa Way, and 3782 Country Villa Way. Crushes of E. Edward and Wheatfield Lane. Responding pre-alert. It's going to be in building number 2 for an unknown room number. It's going to be for a hospice patient who fell yesterday, possibly has a broken arm from a fracture. They're requesting non-emergent transport. Here, timeout, 1042.
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0: Karen, fine.
2: $422 to 131. 130, copied. What charge do you got?
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0: When you are finished with that, I'm holding a welfare check for you. I'll buy Target.
1: All good, yeah, you can send it.
0: 10-4, it's going to be a homeless male that is laying right on the curb and his feet are out in traffic.
2: .387, you can send that to me as well.
0: 10-4.
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0: Currently.
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0: First responders on scene, they're advising it's going to be the other building at Country Villa.
1: Ten-four. 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
0: Raymond Adams, Wisconsin Auto Boy, Charles, 6307, BCC 6307.

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It was a silver Chevy sedan that was switching lanes and brake checking people. 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
1: But
0: just letting you know, holding an after the fact reckless driver from South Park, Ohio Street. It's pretty much a phone call.
1: Copy.

0: 09 as well. Just advising for that animal call. They do have somebody out there trying to get the cows out of the roadway, but another caller stated they were concerned for the safety since there's a curve.
1: Copy. We'll try to be clearing from here shortly.

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0: 10-4.

0: Last name is Henry Adam Ida Mary Adam. First name Quentin. Queen Union Edward Nora Tom Ida Nora. Initial G's and George. Date of birth 7/18/98. Mailbox.
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0: It occurred at 640 Greenfield Street. No injuries. They should both be in the driveway.
1: Everyone.

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0: Apache Ambulance Ogdenburg First Responders. We requested the 402 Frankfurt Street, crossing the Fulton Street and Washington Street for a 45-year-old male. 3 days ago, he had a knife in his upper thigh, currently out and is having issues currently on the porch. It is hard to walk and not appear to be infected.
1: So, copies, okay, guys. Are there officers in the house?

did not have any routes. That's happened multiple days ago. But it's 10-year phone closes for that.

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Main entrance room 4. 3A Adam Falk.

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1: 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They think this is where I came from. 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
1: 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Reference 1816, County Road, Hawaii. It's a phone call to the RP about her neighbor threatening her over a tree she won't cut down.
0: That works.

0: We do have a Cessna game around. He's wondering if he's using 1033 or 1040. We are on the road, it's fine.
1: He had a similar call in April, but the child was from 1102 Central.
2: Here, I'm watching my I'm watching all the kids.
3: It's going to be this address.
1: Okay, and you still need a phone?
2: No.
3: Sorry, I'm not with the uncle that was watching the kid.
1: Okay. Go ahead.
4: Can you send me the GPS check?
1: Never.

0: into 760 Valley Road. Sounds like it was a neighbor dispute. Darby was changing a tire. Neighbor came out and yelled at Darby and shoved him. No weapons. Telling Darby to separate themselves.
1: 545, 10-4. 542.
0: Go ahead.
2: Mail on board 1085 and route to Mercy for medical clearance. 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
0: 10-4.

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0: 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What was the name of the person, I guess the adult that was with the kids?
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0: 204 North Main Street between Algoma and Mayor at the First National Bank building. It's going to be after the fact.

0: 348, I'm going to need you to hold off on that. 348, 493, a disturbance.
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0: .4474 Jack Tar between Soda Creek and County Trunk Y. It's male versus female out on the road or in the driveway, reference to parking.
2: I got you. I'm coming to D6.
3: Edward 17.
4: E17. 200 to 493, 348. It's Morgan Wendell. She's arguing with her caregivers.
3: 4.

0: 493-348. 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
1: No, I don't. 422, 722, so should be good. Thanks.
0: I got it.

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0: Current 138, a harassment complaint. A quick trip on Green Bay. It's two people going up to customers asking for money. White female in a red shirt, black pants. Black male in black pants and a blue sweatshirt.
1: Johnson Auto, 373 Zebra George Young, 373 ZGY.
2: Back to you. I was trying to look for it in house and I can't find his name.
0: Jonathan Nunez, looks like apartment 8.
2: 10-4, thank you.

Central Midland 7, respond to 3758 Somerset Way, 3758 Somerset, crest of South. It's going to be apartment number 8. Male with a broken ankle, unable to get down the stairs, needs to transfer to the hospital. And response comes from Clear 1143. How about it?

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1: So far.
0: Two individuals are going to be near the car wash at Quick Trip.
1: So far.
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0: 9-1-22-info. Only harassment that pick and say that a former employee was there using derogatory language towards other employees.
1: Is it still going on or he wasn't there?
0: Stand by, call takers paging an ambulance now. One five two, the subject is no longer there.
1: Okay, hold.
0: Come on.

0: Practice Dash, multiple agencies trying to figure out each other's in real time. What did I go? I copied your screen. All you need is as well.
1: I think it was a different customer who had called it in. She wanted to remain anonymous and was just reporting it.
0: Then we will.

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1: Go on.
0: Comes back to Bakery Manet, 3409 Logan, apartment 13 on a blue charger. It's current. Bakery?
1: Headboard.

Hey, this is Toby at Morgan's house is right. This is Ocarina at 4495. I'm Jack Carr. She gave me the wrong address.

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1: 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Curtis is on paper and registered, expired license, and Rebecca is no license issued.
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0: Good. I checked both 41 northbound and southbound. Lanes were clear. I'm not clear from the call.
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0: 10-4.
2: Dennis Horton called from the lobby phone, said he's there to pick up some belongings.
1: Uh-huh.

0: No, 138, 122.
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0: This is the one we were talking about this morning, the one that's got a warrant for staying at the motel.
1: Step one. I can meet you over at the motel

0: Brian Adams, Wisconsin Auto. Adam John Mary, 5294. AJM, 5294.
1: Cancel.
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1: Go ahead.
0: There's a male walking 10 westbound in the eastbound lanes above the Appleton Road overpass. I'm going to try to get booked around.
1: Nora 123. Go ahead.
2: I can take that 911 hang up.
1: Top 4. 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
3: If you wouldn't mind adding the, oh, I see it just popped up. 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
1: Pepper.
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0: I checked from Oneida to Midway. I did not see a vehicle that he would have pulled over at. I'm guessing you might have walked down one of the off ramps.
1: 10-4, did you happen to get a clothing description?
0: White male wearing a baseball cap.
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1: 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It was a hang-up call from a 911 open line on we got voicemail on callback.
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1: Attention Southern Winnebago EMS, responding Adams for a complaint to 515 South Webster Avenue at Webster Manor, responding for a 92-year-old female not urinating if you use the main door. 1226, the comm center is clear.
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0: the Freedom First Responder, School Across Ambulance, responded W2307 County Road W Union, W2307 County Road UU, crossing Sir and Nora and Highway 55, responding pre-alert for someone who has a heart rate of 119 and is feeling dizzy. Here's the auto 1229.
1: That's right.

0: in that neighborhood.
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0: Good.
1: 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Linda was calling back, looking for a phone call.
0: Edward. 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
1: Divorced.

I'm looking at P-134, this is cover for detail. I'm calling from 23307, County Charles, Devil, U, Union.

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1: Nature Trail, 82-year-old female who has fallen into the ocean comes to the clear at 12:33. Thank you.

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Go across the week, 2 months, and will be required aggressively, one vehicle, 10-15. Highway 10, near County Highway 6. Westbound vehicle went off the road, ran into a tree, fell at 7th

Vehicle versus 2-1, occupant needs to exit the vehicle. Okay. 257 animal. Cool. 3758 Glen Kirk between Glenway and Glen Wonka. Dog off its leash.

there's a motor vehicle crash on Highway 10, pretty closer to the tanning supply shop, and one male occupant, he is out of the vehicle, stating no injuries at this time. Medic 12, you copy? Hill copy, are we responding in the eastbound or westbound lane? Copy.

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1: Thanks.

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1: Hey, welcome to the call, Mike. Okay. Terminal is 49.1, 49.1.

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0: I know I'm holding a welfare check. Possibly Franklin and Church. It was a friend that video chatted her, and before they lost contact, he said, please help me. And then the call dropped. He's supposed to be at a Solutions men's house near Franklin and Church.
1: Markdown, 10-4.
0: 10-4.

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0: Transporting a juvenile male to the dispatch department to meet with Grand Stewart PD. Mileage is 67.8, and 493 is going to follow.
1: Okay, I'm sorry.
2: Go ahead. I just talked to a neighbor and I just saw the pond. Pond's in good condition. Just for your FYI.
3: Copy. Thanks.
0: Five, six, three. You can send the burglary.

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1: Second, two copies.
0: 515 Franklin Street between Church and Parkway is a male who is at a rehab and has been drinking. He called his friend and then hung up with her, called 911. That's how we had the address.
2: Hi, Gabby.
0: Where do we go, 58 assessed? 1375 North Street at the cemetery. There's black holders missing from graves. We do also have FEMA units on a separate complaint in the area.

0: 5-17. Are you guys still on the phone with Cameron?
1: Negative.
0: Network.

0: Kohler between 20th and South Park. Elderly female called and said that her and her husband were at T-Mobile. He forgot his phone, so he was supposed to just go out to the truck to pick it up, and he left in the truck. She's still at T-Mobile, unknown where he is, and he has dementia.
1: That's one.
2: 454. When I show up, you can send that to me as well.
0: Sounds fine.
3: Adam Edward Lincoln, 8467. If it returns to Randy, can you run them for us?
0: Can, sorry.

0: Clicking back, okay, put in your call, and Randy is there with the 17 paper.
1: I'm 492, come to South Forest, your call.

0: window was added for that assist OPD. You can close it out short form. And then can you reopen the complaint for me?
1: Sure, go ahead.
0: Excuse me, the bike theft from yesterday should be 0171.
1: I'm bored. Yeah, I'm four.

on the call. He will be coming from the 1,000 block of Alpine Court in D3. He'll be driving to the location. It is unknown if he is going to be able to make it to the location, but the truck is believed to be around a 2008 Chevy Silverado, and it does not have any damage, does not have any stickers, but it does have a luggage rack on top. I will meet the RP at the location.

0: Warp Explorer. The RP does not have a flame for the vehicle.
1: 10-4, I'm still going to head that way.
2: ID card only, no wants. He is on paper. Did you see what for? Multiple, one misdemeanor battery, one theft of movable property misdemeanor, and then it looks like those are the only two listed at this point. Thank you.

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1: Go ahead.
0: You said you're meeting the RP at T-Mobile?
1: Yeah, that's correct. I'll meet them there. If you just want to check the immediate location just to see if you can see him pulling up.
0: We can't find the plate. Can you just see if T-Mobile has cameras for where the vehicle might have been parked at?
1: Will do.

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Adam Robert Williams, 8042, ARW 8042. 10-4.

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0: 10-4.

And 4902, you can actually go back across the street to St. Anne's. You got one coming out of off the floor.

0: Okay.
1: Adding some more calls to the SAC, an electrical pole at East Irving. Somebody took the cap off. I'm holding a loud music in SAM 2 area. And now a parking call as well.
0: Cancel.
2: I should be clearing shortly for the parking.
1: Okay, I'm fine.
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1: Okay, I'm fine.
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1: Go ahead.
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1: All right, I left a message for Reed Cross. If he calls back, can you just let me know, please?
0: Of course.

In the area of Melissa in Greendale, Harpy found a dog wandering around with no collar. It should be a gray and white speckled dog. Possibly having cell phone on Melissa.

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Thank you, 911 on the Gold Class 9324, Song Trailer to 1708 North Wilmer Street, 1708 North Wilmer Street. Your class with your Pauline and Randall for a female that just got out of hospital for an infection in her leg that has spread. She's still very weak and defecated herself, lightheaded, feet are very swollen, and she says her balls hurt. Time out is 31.

0: Go ahead.
1: In my call, can you please take out the Adam William 3 7054 plated? 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

0: So, Lindsay in my call has a 99 due Price County. Can you advise if we can pick up on that?
1: Stand by.
2: Yeah, 47. Let's see more. Mary, Ocean, Ocean, Robert, Edward, first name Kevin, Commons Valley, Municipal D, David, Edward, 9-6 of 1975, 9-6, 1975, mailbox.

0: officer?
1: Yeah, the sundial.
0: Time 4. 4:54 to dispatch. I'm still on the north side. Why don't you just send me your call?

0: But not able to pick up on the 99 through Price County. It is geo-restricted to adjacent counties to Price.
1: 10-4. Thank you very much. Joe, you can 22.
2: Copy.

0: Go ahead.
1: He has a 99 through Indiana that is extradition Indiana only. Looks like it's for larceny. He is on paper, and if you need the deal, he's got a tie. I'm going to have to rerun it.
0: 10-4, I should be good. Thank you. I appreciate it.
1: 10-4.

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1: Baldwin with Adam Charles Boy 1402. HB 1402.
0: 5-4. R 123, suspicious. Reporting parties at 1052 West Cecil. States that his apartment was damaged when he came home yesterday. Doorknob appeared to be tampered with. A package for his girlfriend was inside. She does not have a key to the apartment. Also is telling us that he discovered a plot to kill him today. We still have him on the phone.

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The mail did mention that he's an electrician and is required to keep a knife on his person, but confirmed he does not have the knife on his person at this time.

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Great. And a hazard on Irving.

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0: Can you run me a 28? 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
1: What?
0: Boy, boy, Mary, 6435. Boy, boy, Mary, 6435.
1: Down for it. Comes back to his San Jang, 625 Algoma, apartment 223.
0: Could I get the date of birth on that individual?
1: 8/27/2002.
0: Okay. Can you just let me know how you read terms, please?
1: Number 7. 10/52 West Cecil, number 7. 1052.
0: That would be my mistake. Is it an apartment number?
1: Yep, number 7.
0: Perfect, thank you. Okay, 10-4, thank you.

I'll give you 911. I'm 322 Gold Cross. 322 Gold Cross. 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For a female in the blue Jeep that feels like she's going to pass out. Time of 1348.

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0: 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Or phone number for him over the air?
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0: 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Respond Indy Village of Fox Crossing, 1666 Aitkins Avenue, 1666 Aitkins Avenue, Crescent Kaufman and Island Park. 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
1: That's going to be Victor Edward Nora, Tom Union, Robert Adam, first name Madison, Thomas Belling, and initial T is in Tom, female day of birth 11-21-08, 11-21-08.
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1: This is a confirmed false alarm due to construction and drywall dust. All of the units can clear.
2: Copy that. All of the units can clear. 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
4: Adam K. Flyer, first, or last name spelled, Corey Lincoln, Ida Edward Roberts. First name Adam, common spelling, middle initial K as in King. He's a male and known date of birth, 12/26/1979.
0: Sound correct.

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0: 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Tyler Schmidt was trespassed and just walked inside the store. They want him removed.
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Attention Med 1-6, respond A, Adam first hit complaint 2 with the Motel 6, 1015 South Washburn Street, crosses of 9th Avenue. Officers are on scene requesting a non-emergency for an alcohol. Thompson are standing by 212.

0: last night thinking I was whatever, 13 Robert, you know, initials me, male white, it was 10-11-1984, 10-11-1984.
1: 10-4.

0: I'll be giving 911 to 9323 in Gold Cross. Respond to St. Elizabeth Hospital at 1506 Local Nida, 1506 Local Nida, Cross Street to Seymour, Fremont. He'll be responding to ER unknown room number. You'll be responding for a 91-year-old female. Moments Hospice is requesting patient be transported to Country Villa in Freedom. It's N3782 Country Villa Way from St. Elizabeth Hospice, the hospice patient. Time up 1417.
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0: Just read back. Okay, read back to me the 27 info you have.
1: For Robert, I was actually able to just get him back. No license issued, revoked, valid ID card, no on paper.
0: Ten four.

0: 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I'm trying to deal with the situation. 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
2: 196 Sullivan Street, the RP's 13-year-old son shoved the RP into a wall and ran away down the street to meet his dad. He's left him wearing blue jeans and a black shirt.
1: Don't worry.

0: 10 on the Navy in the area for a reckless driving complaint. Eastbound on 91 from Wall Street. It's a silver Volkswagen crossing the center line, varying speeds, going straight in the turn lane. It's my count case.
1: Clarity, you can send that to me.
0: Hi, Barb. They did provide a plate and comes back to a subject out of Black River Falls.

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0: 454 to 492, would you like me out there as well?
1: No, I think we should be fine. We should do it. Thanks, though.
0: Copy.

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1: Bond here.
0: Affirmative.
1: Hey, that's Heather Kyle. I'll see if we make contact with her.
0: I copy.

0: 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WPS called back with an ETA of 40 minutes.
1: 10-4, thank you.

0: منظري. 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
1: Kind of over in the pool area toward Miller Park.
0: Do you also have a description besides blonde hair?
1: It's kind of blonde curly hair, black sweatshirt. And I believe she had like a hoodie or a coat on also that had like a red inside liner or red stripes or something on it.
0: Denver.

0: How do you need Adam on to 9325 Gold Crossing Ambulance? It's on to 1500 West Schindler Place, 1500 West Schindler Place, crossing to Bazarov and Allegheny Court. Responding pre-alert for a female who's unable to breathe. Your timeout 1446. Northbound at 21, there's a truck with a trailer pulled over on the shoulder side. Ten four. Is it going to be south of 21 or north of 21? I can get OPD going.
1: It's north of 21.
0: All right, never mind then.

0: Kings 11 John, can I take it again?
1: But
0: does she have shorter hair?
1: Yeah, at least so it's I think she's wearing black pants, black coat, hoodie.
0: Denver. Never mind, I thought I saw her, but it's a female at the Cottonwood. Walking inside right now, but she's wearing blue jeans and a button down black sweater.
1: Yeah, that would not be her.
0: Is she heavier set or skinnier?
1: Average.
0: Denver, thank you.

0: 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Forty-one South and 26. Adam Frank Lincoln 5553 AFL 5553.
1: Over.

0: 200 to 509 and 517. I don't know if you read the most recent comments. He's not very forthcoming with the info. He's saying they were shot there, and he said they have left.
1: You said they left?
0: That's affirmative. He's saying that they left. I'm trying to get an address because he claims he knows where they live.
1: I copy. Thank you. 10-4. Thank you. I can check the air for him first if you want to talk with the RP. Sure.
2: That's great, guys. I was just going to tell you, do you want that to get the situation follow up?
3: Yes, please. Sorry about that.
2: No worries, it's just a phone call. Patient is nonverbal and mentally challenged.

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0: I'm Kohler at half of Wisconsin Auto, Adam Edwards, call 7953.
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in Oak Street, if you want to head over there. 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
1: Go on with it.
0: I'll go by DL number 205 Adam 308004.
1: You said Missouri, right?
0: Affirmative.
1: Never. Nora 123. Oh. Copy, thank you.

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0: Miami 91 to Ellington First Responder, School Cross Ambulance. This one to N3112 Gents Lane, N3112 Gents Lane. Pursuit of Old Ocean, responding pre-alert for a male who fell yesterday and broke his shoulder. Here in timeout 1502.
1: Mary's trunk isn't here, so I can hang out here and wait for him, or would you like me by Piggly Wiggly? I'll give you a phone call quick.
2: Roger.
1: Fine. You can drop that call on us. Yeah, 10-4, 9-9, 2-5,
3: should be an abandoned vehicle.
0: 10-4.

0: 10-4 Medic 11 and 3112 in just lane. For a patient that fell yesterday, it is an 8 atom response. You can go non-emergent.
1: Go ahead.
2: Peaceful Marathon with Boy M. Henry, 8243, BAH, 8243. Okay. Here's a female here. She's got black tights on, blonde hair, black sweatshirt with red lighters. Looking at trees and looks like she's talking to herself, maybe. Is that probably her?
3: Yep, I was right there by the pool.
2: 10-4, you want me to stop over there?
3: Just hang on, she might be resistive.
2: 10-4.
0: U 3723. Go for it.

0: Bill?
1: Yeah.
0: We'll be out with Heather. You can mark her 1095.
2: How far?
3: Get back.
2: 10-4.

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1: What?
0: Got a 911 hang up. Place at Sport Road and Community Park by the roundabout there. We've had two open lines. Are you shuffling in the background?
1: I'm for it. 435, we're out there right now. Security saying that they haven't seen or heard any issues. Do you have a phone number or 911 only?
0: A number if you want it.
1: Yeah, go ahead with it.

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1: Perfect.

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0: We are pulling into the parking lot of Los Riveros with Wisconsin truck. It looks like Tom George 5343.
1: 10-4.
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2: You mean 911 to Kimberly First Responders, Gold Cross Ambulance, in front of the Hallmark Place Apartments, 425 West Kennedy Ave, 425 West Kennedy Ave, crashes of Railroad Street and John Street, responding to apartment 105 for a male who fell and is bleeding from his head. The male does not want the RP to call for help, but the RP

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0: If you could advise your medic unit heading to Kimberly on Kennedy Ave, we have first responders on scene. They ask that you enter on the parking lot on the west side of the building off of Railroad.
1: Take off his west side.
2: Go ahead.
3: There's some kids out here in the lot that want to take some photos of the squads for a project for high school. Is that okay?
2: Yes, that's fine.

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0: 677 Division Street for a white Chevy Equinox parked on the street in a no parking zone.
1: Yeah, what?

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1: I saw Marathon, Wisconsin, handicap plate 2409, David over Sam, 24039, D over S.
2: 10-4.

0: Wolf.
1: Go ahead.
0: I believe the address that he might be at is going to be that one on Winter Green from previous calls that I've been able to find.
1: Okay.

0: candlelight.
1: I got it. You change the address.
0: 10-4. Hey, you're responding for a lift assist. An 85-year-old male who fell in the garage and just needs help up. He's not injured. Your timeout, 15:38.
2: Yeah, it's working.

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1: Go ahead.
0: And to Paul and Jackson, Adam, Mary Victor, 4468, AMB, 4468.
1: 10-4. Go ahead.
2: I've arrived at Mercy. Can you just check for any open cases, Heather?
1: 10-4.

Hospital, Scott 3, E-4029 Lakes Road, E-409 Lakes Road, which is just coming all the way X, and she's road, found the wind, for 83-year-old female, seeing, she does have lefty, 10-9 clear, 1543.

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0: Tampon Rex. Adam Edward 4066 AAE 4066.
1: Tampon Rex.

0: So clear that DJ was well back to station 7. 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
1: Not a very much.

0: 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Double I and double I Mary. 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ASD, 9584.
1: Super.
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1: Okay.

for a truck suspicious vehicle. We're going to Riverside Park on East Wisconsin Ave there. There's going to be a car park near that location on the North Park Ave side of the park. If he's been sitting there for about a week with a cloth draped over the back window, or if he just wanted to check because he's not sure if someone's been inside it.

0: 23 copy.
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1: I'm short for my crime prevention, I'll defend it.
0: How far?

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for self-lesser have, just advise right away when you get on scene if you have a patient and will be transporting if you know that as soon as possible. Thank you.

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0: Greasewood, just 441 North. Contemplate Boy Charles John, 4859 BCJ, 4859.
1: Okay.

0: station around 1 p.m. after her boyfriend kicked her out. Abigail said that she was driving to an unknown location until she ran out of gas and was then going to overdose on pills.
1: Therefore,
2: 517 to 44, you can clear. 517, you can send me that.
0: 10-4.
1: All right, copy. Thanks.

0: I found the building. It will be 115 West Main Street, apartment number D. Do you have a phone number for the RV?
1: Affirmative. His name is Evan. Phone number for him is 920-450-7610.
0: Thank you.

0: 137 to 138.
1: What?
0: I located the vehicle. It's going to be on the south side here.
1: Turn back. Occupied by an individual.
2: 10-4.

0: Roger,
1: we're clear with that. We'll be fine.
0: Yes.

0: Last name Lincoln Union Nora David Edward. First name Lincoln Adam David Adam Robert Ida Union Sam. Middle initial R is Robert. Male Black. Date of birth 12/07/2007. 12/07/07.
1: Okay.
2: 1:30. Can you run the 20 and I put the buffer?
1: Yeah, go ahead.
2: William Young Frank, 202 WYF.
1: 10-4. He's going to be revoked with an ID requirement and a 0.02 restriction. No lines in the paper.
0: Oh, boy.
1: 138.
2: What?
1: Just FYI, for that plate, it's going to be expired to a Tracy Runner out of Cambria with no vehicle associated with it.
2: Simple. Oh, 2D George 4 W William B Boy 52 K King 8 W William 1527048.
1: 10-4.
2: 1:32. I'm good here.
1: Copy. Thank you.
3: You can add me.
1: 10-4. Sounds like the RP for the friend is following her in a black Monte Carlo.
3: Number?

0: comes back to a plate at 6 and North 3579 for unpaid parking tickets, though, but it doesn't say that it's suspended or anything, to a Keeling White out of Green Bay on a 1998 Buick Regal Tanacor.
1: No problem.
2: So, let me look it up. So, that they're going to be held for 9:15 as possibly intoxicated. At 6 p.m.

0: Double Iron Hickory, Adam Norboy, 2991, ANV 2991.
1: Can you give me the plate again? I'm sorry, I was on the phone.
0: Adam Norboy, 2991.
1: Thank you.
2: Town Center cleared at 1612.
0: Internet crash.
1: That works.

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1: Yes, sir. Go ahead.
0: 10-4. Thank you.
2: SA 542, SA 545, is this medical?

0: 522.
1: Toyota Car Wash at 2000 Holly Road. It's going to be for a 64-year-old male who's fallen and cannot get up and is highly intoxicated. I'll let you know if you're not needed.
0: Five forty-five, copy. 545, Eaton 22, 527,
2: go instead.

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1: I was on a traffic stop at 41 and Snell. They passed me probably about 3 minutes ago. I had someone stop out with me and advise of that. Couldn't tell you any of the major models, but they're probably well north of 76 at this point.
0: 10-4. We'll give it out to North End. Thank you.

0: Jennifer, any close to Highway 41 northbound, probably already up to County Trunk G going into North End jurisdiction. These five motorcycles, different colors, going over 100 miles per hour and doing wheelies. Make your own case.
1: One, three, two. You can check my car traffic stop and tell me the reckless.
0: Jennifer.

0: Edmonton Armor First Responders, respond for a sick complaint to 234 East Scott Street. Southern Winnebago is on scene requesting assistance with listing 1623, the Comm Center is clear.
1: Oh, 10 from 36. I'm in route.
0: 10 from 36.

0: 28 a person. Last name Johnson, common spelling. First name Haley, Henry, Adam, Lincoln, Edward, Ida, George, Henry. Middle initial J. John. Date of birth 7/19/04. 7/19/04, female. So far.
1: Good.
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0: Sure, thank you.
1: And not to pick up on it, it's going to be Indiana only, just for minor in possession of an alcohol, and then she's valid probationary.
0: 10-4, I'll also have a plate for you. Go on. Boy Charles Adam 1059, DCA 1059. 10-4.

Last name will be two names. 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And then space, and then the second part of the last name will be Woosterbath, William, Union, Sam, Tom, Edward, Robert, Boy, Adam, Robert, Tom, Henry.

0: L. Lincoln, date of birth 9/5/93. 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
1: The Blind Hickory, David Charles, 9223, ADC 9223.
0: So far.

0: Jungle bikers, not the same group or so they say. 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
1: Stand for.
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0: One thirty seven for 27.
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0: First name John Adam, Charles Green Union, Adam Robert Tom, first name Tom Henry Edward Robert Edward Sam. Adam, middle initial A is an Adam, female white, date of birth 09 06 1974, 09 06 74.
1: 10-4.

0: 26, the address of 817 Otto Street, crossing of Adelaide and Bengal Road. There's an open line because you're two females talking. It did not sound like an issue. There's two places there. We tried calling back. We just got a busy signal.
1: Network.

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1: It did.
0: Seventeen seventeen, County Drunk O, neighbors put up a sign.

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B-boy for an unknown complaint to 2520 Whistle Avenue, cross street of Meriden Road and Northwest Haven Drive. 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
0: Okay. 1626.

0: Last name, Beaverveld. David, Adam, Victor, Edward, Robert, Victor, Edward, Lincoln, David. First name, Michael, common spelling. Middle initial, J, John. Male, date of birth, 10-11-1986. 10-11-1986.
1: Okay.

Attention engine 15, med 15, respond to David for bleeding complaint to 46 Eveline Street, crosses of Harney and Carr Place. It's going to be for a 31-year-old female who's vomiting blood and has bloody stool. Town Center standing by 1651.

0: Edison, Southern Winnebago EMS, and Amaro First Responders. Respond to Charles for a chest complaint to 500 Grant Avenue. He'll be responding for a 53-year-old resident with chest tightness. They're going to be at the front desk, 1700 the Contenders, sir.
1: Ten four.
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0: We are clear of Aurora. Not sure where you guys are at, but what are your wishes?
1: We have an 11-minute ETA.
0: Do you want us to take it quick?
1: Do you want to just meet us on scene?
0: Yeah, we can do that.
1: Okay.
0: Center, Southern Winnebago 1, clear of Aurora.

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0: At South Park, for a group of teenagers that are messing with everyone, possibly trying to attack another juvenile, we've taken two different calls, no weapons seen.

0: description of the juvenile by chance?
1: Negative. 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
0: You still have her on the phone?
1: Negative. She hung.
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0: Mitchell, looks like the girl is going to be ages 12 to 14, black females by the splash pad.
1: I copy. I'll make contact with them if you want to continue contact with DRP.
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0: 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Nothing physical, no weapons.
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1: Hey, welcome back to that address to a Gloria or a Dennis Wagner.
0: 10-4. Can you put them both on the call, please?
1: Over.

0: gone. Out of Zero Charles, 8290 AZZ 8290. 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
1: It's current to a Tyrone or Rachel Brown prospect at an Oshkosh on a Great Dodge Durango.
0: 10-4, just add it to the call for me.
1: 10-4. Go ahead. So 99 through Fond du Lac County, we cannot pick up on it. There's also no license issued, status revoked, valid ID card, no paper.
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0: Last name Garza, George Adam Robert Zebra Adam. First name Regal, Robert Ida George Ocean. Did with 117 of 1977, 117 of 77, male Hispanic.
1: 10-4.

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1: Then Julio Cesar Ortiz, last name spelled Ocean Robert Tom Ida Zebra. Two first names, John Union Lincoln Ida Ocean, and then Charles Edward Sam Adam Roberts. No middle initial, male unknown, date of birth 11/4/2008, and he's a junior.
0: 10/4.

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1: Okay.

Clinton Engine 19 Med 17 respond to David for a possible drug overdose at 1730 West Snell Road at the Oshkosh Correctional Institution. It's going to be for a 38-year-old male who's conscious and breathing at this time. Comm Center, clear 541.

Attention, Quint 17 and Med 16 responding. David Forsett complained to 1226 High Avenue responding for a 79-year-old male with loose stool and throwing up. 1744 to Commissioner.

0: Please start me at 10:46. I'll be on the bottom of the on-ramp from 21 to 41 northbound with a disabled vehicle. I'll give you a plate when you're ready.
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0: 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I talked to them on the phone. They're 5 minutes out.
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0: 台湾应该来听。Freeze 7-9-1, supposed to give you that transport, but just stand by. I guess there's an issue with Green Lake, and now they might have told Washington to come get her too, so I'm just trying to figure it out, and I'll let you know.
1: Standing by.

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2: 517.
0: There's a female on 911. She's called two different times from a 911 only phone. Her GPS is now showing near 509 Marion Road. She stated she's on bus number 6 and is having a medical issue and needs assistance, but is refusing to get off the bus or ask them to stop.
1: I'll let you know if I need to.
2: 10-4-6.
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0: 2 Zebra Edward Charles 36. 2 ZEC 36. I'll let it stay in a minute.
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2: Project 318 Park Drive, but DRP is going to be at Theta ER for a dog bite. They'll probably be there for another 10 minutes or so, because I can start with a phone call.
1: Copy.

0: Yeah, too.
1: Okay.
0: Can you clear up two calls in the stack? Clear them out 003, please.
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0: Go ahead.
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0: Wonderful. You want to put me in route there, please?
1: Sure thing.
2: All right, dude, 442. I'm not particularly too far away. You want me to put that with you?
0: Yeah, if you want. She's got a couple open, so depending on what attitude she is, we'll see what we do.

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0: 4210 East Melvin Ave, you can see the RP in your lobby. They're looking to report some possible domestic issues.
2: 493, did you say plus 6 or plus 9?
3: Roger, it's plus 6. I have it stopped in front of the police department.
2: Mike, she's in the one back by Walmart. She denied.

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1: 10-4.

0: with another Kinesis, the disturbance in 2.
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0: Showing near.
2: Okay.
0: Copy. Phase 2 is showing near 533 Washington Ave. We have a female on the phone. Standing male is drunk at that location. Our caller is not very cooperative, said he may be physical.
1: 10-4.
2: It's going to be Randy Fair and Tina Klein. Scoop, you guys going to need another? Why don't you? Randy's usually fine unless he's pretty wasted. Where did you come to that call?
0: 10-4.

0: 440 of 517. Looks like Randy's got at least 3 open cases.
1: That's

0: 4:42 to 2:35.
1: Go ahead.
0: She slapped Ross in the face, so she's going to go up for battery to Elio and she counts to Mr. Mayville jumping.
1: Okay, copy. 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
0: I'm gonna venture towards the shelter then.
1: Right.
0: Or, if I'm empty, I'll just check the area.

0: at 5:17. 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
1: That works. 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
0: 10-4.

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1: 10-4.

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0: Coordinate 1021 Green Acres Lane. 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
1: Send for.
2: /454 to /517. 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

0: Basically, it's at 156 Curtis Ave, Country's Attending and Commercial Street. It was a number one only call. No voice contact. We could hear a lawn mower in the background. No, it didn't sound like an issue, but we couldn't get a hold of anyone.
1: I got it.
0: Go ahead.
2: Winnicott at Henry with a white Toyota Highlander, no plate.
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1: Hello, David. David 2796. 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Is that return to Cherry? 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
1: Done for.

Hi, County 911, to Gold Cross Ambulance. We have a request for an ambulance transfer at 323 Field Lane, at Crossroad Irish Road, Haydenfield, and Chilton. 32-year-old female with left foot pain requesting transfer to the hospital for an x-ray. Again, that's 323 Field Lane, Crossroad Irish Road, in the city of Chilton. 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Hey, you respond to 323 Field Lane. Unknown room for a transport of a 50-year-old for possible x-rays on a left foot.

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1: Over.
2: 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We'll be out with, I believe, two female juveniles.
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0: Pull my DL number. V Victor 520-540-0217-80. Again, I'm
1: 10-4.

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0: 20.
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0: So you got me as well on Jackson and Logan.
3: Five, six, seven.
1: Clinton 1639 Acorn Court, crossing from Manila and Linda Ave. Harpy's girlfriend and Allie, I guess, is super intoxicated. She is throwing things around the house and has been physical with the RP and the mother. So also, we're going to be a two-year-old child there as well, and we just hear a bunch of screaming from a female in the background. Okay.

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1: Can you just check Maplewood and see if she's there? Just keep her there if she's running around until we get there.
2: Yeah, that's the number, John.

0: 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Are you still on the phone with the caller?
1: Second.
0: Never.

0: 558.
1: 558.
0: What would be south and west of the building?
1: Copy.